0: That's Young Folks. Peter, Bjorn, and John wrapping up today's 94-minute commercial-free music stretch. My name's Derek, and in 15 minutes, I'm going to play something brand new from The Neighborhood, which this song is so good. It's one of those songs that kind of, it's like a sneaky song where you're like, oh, yeah, that's a great song. And then when you pay attention, you're like, no, that's actually a really, I love that song. I love it more than I ever thought that I could love a song. I'm going to play it for you in 15 minutes. Stand by.
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3: Now, here's a quick look at Portland traffic.
4: In Portland, I-5 northbound is slow from Twilliger getting to I-84, then again get into the Interstate Bridge. Southbound I-5 is slow from Rosa Parks to I-405. 84 sluggish in both directions between 205 and I-5. I'm Sam Tidrick with traffic.
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that's a neighborhood in private. New music starts here on 94.7. That's one of those songs that you hear it in the background. You're like, oh, yeah, this is a good song. I can get along with this one. But then when you actually like actively listen to it, like pay attention to it, you're like, wow, like, no, I love this song. This is probably my new favorite song. Probably. Director of Public Relations.

That's some summery vibes, courtesy of Sublime here on 94.7 Alternative Portland. And for good reason, too, because there's a little bit of a heat wave. I guess it's going to be in the 80s in October? It's kind of weird, right? Look at the forecast. It's a real thing. It's going to happen.

0: Hey there, it's Mark Hamilton. Now listen up, this is big. December to Remember 2026. All the details, Thursday morning, 7 a.m. right here, 94.7 Alternative Portland.
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0: That's the precedence here on 94.7 Alternative Portland. That is one band that I can guarantee you is not playing December to Remember. 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

It's because of that song that I don't wear sweaters. It's very triggering for me. That is Weezer on 94.7. My name's Derek. Do stand by because in 15 minutes, I'm going to play this brand new Noah Kahan song that I don't know about you, but I cannot get it out of my head. It's been stuck there for weeks, and I have a sneaking suspicion that this is going to be your new favorite song. I'm going to play for you in 15. Stand by.

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1: Now, here's a quick look at Portland traffic.
2: Getting into Portland, 26 eastbound, slow from Canyon Road to the Zoo, then sluggish to I-405. I-5 southbound, a slow trip from Rosa Parks Way to I-405. 84 westbound, a little bit sluggish approaching I-5. I'm Sam Tidrick with traffic.
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Nice work, wet leg. That is Munch 2 here on 94.7. My name's Derek, and a few minutes ago, I promised to play this brand new Nocon song that I have stuck in my head with the hopes of getting it stuck in your head. Here is Doors. New music starts here.

0: 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Now listen up, this is big. 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

That's Muse serenading some potholes with Supermassive Black Hole on 94.7. My name's Derek. Thursday this week, a very big day. Very big day. We're going to be making the big December to Remember announcement. We've got a bunch of shows lined up with some spectacular artists. This is a December to Remember that you will not forget. I mean, it's in the name, December to Remember. Anyways, 7 a.m. Thursday, we're going to be making the big December to Remember announcement. You're going to find out the entire lineup, all the venues, and everything that is involved in December to Remember. Thursday, 7 a.m.

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Yo, what's up, Portland? It's Jackie from Leap here, and it looks like you guys are digging our tune, X's Sign. So thanks so much for that, and make sure you tell your friends. New music starts here, baby, on 94.7 Alternative Portland. Let's go.

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1: What if the thing you're listening to right now never got interrupted? What if it could play uninterrupted from room to room on Sonos? What if you start with two Sonos speakers just to see how it feels? 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Because it's not magic, but it's not not magic.

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belongs in a head from the coast. 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

0: 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Some pretty cool new music starts here. 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

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I say you look so fine that I really want to make you mine. 4, 5, 6, come on and get your kicks. Now you don't need

I said, are you gonna be my girl? It's one, two, three, take my hand and come with me, because you look so fine that I really wanna make you mine. Really wanna make you mine. 4, 5, 6, come on and get your kicks. Now you don't need a

Portland, Vancouver, Salem, and beyond. Those of you streaming us around the country at 94.7.fm or on a smart speaker or maybe the free Odyssey app. It's good to have you along. I am Greg, along with Mr. Biscuit, Little Lila, and Senior Kudzu, me and all the old beasts. We're going to get you up and into this day in the positive way. That is, by playing you a lot of great music, giving you a little of what's going on both locally and globally. And we are only one day away from finding out who is getting that trip to Iceland, who's going to be joining me this year. And then on Thursday, December to Remember announcement. So lots going on. In the meantime, let's go ahead and get to it. If you're awake, start with some coffee. If you're still lying there, it's probably time for you to hit the alarm, put those feet on the floor, and then go feed the fuzzy and the furry beasts. Welcome, everyone, to your Tuesday, September. Are we still here in September? We are. 29th edition of Alternative Mornings. I need some iced coffee.

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4: 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What if it could play uninterrupted from room to room on Sonos? What if you start with 2 Sonos speakers just to see how it feels? What if you really like how it feels and you become a Sonos person who can't stop saying to their friends, "What if you start with 2 Sonos speakers just to see how it feels?" 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

Someone tomorrow is going to be jumping around the house when I tell them that they're going to be joining me in Iceland. We'll reveal who that person is. We'll do a drawing tomorrow morning and see if we can get in touch with them for that trip to the Iceland Airwaves Music Festival. And then on Thursday, we find out who is playing December to Remember. Mark Hamilton, he kind of keeps this close. So you and I will probably find out at the same time. I believe we're going to do this at 7 a.m. on Thursday morning, 7 or 8 a.m., but we'll let you know about that. Meanwhile, here's some brand new music from a band called Temper City. I decided yesterday they remind me of kind of like the new 21 Pilots or something like that. Have a listen, hear what you think. This one's called Self-Aware. It's Temper City, new music discovery on 94.7.

Well, that's it. It's official. Unless something comes out in the next, 3 months to change my mind, that's my favorite song of the year. That is the new one from Australia's Young the Giant. It's called Evergreen, and one that you heard first right here, 94.7 Alternative Portland.

Got your caffeine, got your exercise in, foggy noggins, getting them unfogged, because coming up at 8 o'clock, it's a little game. What's the connection? Three songs, your job, make the connection between them.

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1: Hit it. All right. Welcome, everyone, to, hey, at least it ain't Monday. That's the positive way to look at it. Welcome to another edition of What's the Connection. I'm Greg, your host. Over the course of the next three songs that I play for you, you have a job that is to make the connection between them using the song titles, the subject matter, lyrics, names of the artists, combination of those things, maybe a few more things. If you would like to play when you're ready to guess, text me your answer along with your name to 971-717-0947. This is What's the Connection? Let's play right here on 94.7 Alternative Portland.

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Foo Fighters wrapping up this morning's What's the Connection with Monkey Wrench. Did you make the connection between those three songs? We also heard from Mumford & Sons with Little Lion Man, and we opened with one we haven't done in a while, Novocaine for the Soul from Eels. What's the connection between those three? Eels, lions, monkeys. Today is National Wildlife Refuge Day. So I did some wildlife there. Monkeys, lions, and eels. I never knew that eels were wildlife, but I looked it up. And yes, indeed, they are. So it counts. If you ever have an idea for one of these What's the Connections, think about these. And maybe we can collaborate on it. If you only have one or two, we can work on these together. Email me, alternativemornings@gmail.com is the way to get to me. Mr. Biscuit is useless. Little Lila is loud and complainy. And Mr. Kudzu is asleep somewhere else. So I got this, me and you. We got this, I should say. Hey, it's Greg, and me and all the beasts are getting you into the day with a lot more great music. And we have a big, big week. Tomorrow, we find out who is going to accompany me

0: this year in Iceland. We are going to draw a winner. There were 10 qualifiers over the past couple of weeks. We took one qualifier each morning for 2 weeks. So the qualifiers, if you know someone who qualified for Iceland, we will do the drawing tomorrow. Let's just say sometime, let's say around 8 or 9 o'clock. I'll let you know in the morning, but get ready because you or someone you know could be joining me in Iceland this year. Then it is that time of year again. The weather is starting to change. That means it is time for December to Remember. Going on, what now, 25 years of amazing runs of shows each December. And we have the big December to Remember announcement Thursday morning. Don't miss it.
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24/7 Alternative Portland plays you the best music from 30 years ago until now. Can you believe that one came out from Sublime back in 1996? Well, the best music from then to now, 2026. Sounds odd to say, doesn't it? Here's a band you discovered earlier this year right here. They're from South Dakota. They're called Buffalo Traffic Jam because they get those there for real. Here's Fool's Gold.

0: 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It's so dangerous to live that, more dangerous than a B minus or a C plus life, because when you're living a B or B plus life, you don't change it. 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Is it? I'm Susie Welch. I host a podcast called Becoming You. People think, okay, an A plus life is not available to me, but there is a way. 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

0: Good morning, earlies, Greg and Biscuit and little Lila and Mr. Kudzu getting you into the day. And you know how sometimes you, when you know something and then you see something and then you read a little bit too much into it. So we're all afraid the Blazers are going to be up and moved elsewhere by this new idiot owner. And on the website at NBA.com, you know, the big banner, they try to hype you up for the new season. It says, this is the moment to experience Rip City together. Does that mean because now is the last moment and they're going to rip it away from us? I don't know. That's what I'm reading into this. But yesterday was media day for the Portland Trail Blazers. Damian Lillard saying that he thinks that Ja Morant, the new addition, will be fitting in quite well. And he thinks that the team can be dangerous together with Ja Morant on the team. And he says also, I don't see a world where the Trail Blazers are not in Portland. Oh, I hope he is right. Anyhow, what I do know is that 24 hours from right now, this time tomorrow, we will find out who will be accompanying me to Iceland this year for the Iceland Airwaves Music Festival. We are going to do a winner drawing tomorrow. So if you qualified or know somebody who qualified, let them know tomorrow right here on the program at this very time. We will find out who will be joining me for that trip to Iceland. And then we got a big week here. The following day, which will be Thursday, also known as Nearly Friday, we will find out who is playing this year's, it's that time again, a year again, December to Remember, big announcement, Thursday morning. Don't miss it.
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2: 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I'm Susie Welch. 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

Well, if you're feeling like there's a little bad luck upon you and things are down, hey, remember, you got this. You can do it. We're big family here at 94.7, and you might not know it, but we've got your back. And hey, I'll put you in a better mood with this song right here, because if this doesn't help just a little bit, you might be hopeless. Here's Sam Fender and Olivia Dean, the feel-good song of the year, Rein Me In.

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New music discovery here on 94.7, the latest from the Irish band Fontaines D.C. That one's called Marianne. It's going to be on the band's forthcoming new album, their fifth overall. It's called Dopamine Chamber. It'll be out next month, and it sounds like now that they've moved on to their fifth album, they're not upset about mom not buying them an Atari anymore. He used to be quite angry. Anyhow, that will do it. Don't forget, tomorrow, a big day here on the program. Just after 9 a.m., we will find out who will be accompanying me to Iceland this year, who will win my Viking weekend. We will find out about just after 9 a.m. tomorrow. So if you know someone who qualified, or if you qualified, well, we've got 10 of them. You'll have a 1 in 10 chance. We'll do the drawing tomorrow morning. And then on Thursday, we find out who is playing this year's December to Remember, the finest, the best music festival every year in all of Portland, 2+ decades now. Mark Hamilton somehow puts this together, and he keeps it a secret from all of us. Dear Heart, Jane does not know, brother Derek does not know, so we will all find out Thursday morning who is playing this year's series of shows for December to Remember. Have a fantastic afternoon, everyone. I'm Greg, me and all the beasts. We'll see you back here in the morning when it's relatively dark and definitely early. Until then, be good humans and try not to act brand new.

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So thanks so much for that, and make sure you tell your friends. 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Let's go.

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Pursuit and fiery auto crashes. Some will die in hot pursuit while sifting through my ashes. Some will fall in love with life and drink it from a fountain that is pouring like an avalanche coming down the mountain.

0: Starting with Michael Andrews and Gary Jules' version of Mad World on 94.7 Alternative Portland. I'm Jane. Hi, happy Tuesday, and a very special hello to Biscuit. Biscuit, I know you can't hear me, sweetie, because as Greg says, you can't hear anything. But there's a very special video of Biscuit trying to listen. Greg texted me video of when I was talking to Biscuit the other day. Biscuit was actually listening. And Greg's like, can we hear her? Can you hear anything? The video is on the 94.7 FM Instagram. And Biscuit, you are such a good boy.
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urgent calendar reminder. 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

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Have you seen the Biscuit video posted today? 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

0: 94.7 Alternative Portland, and here's a recap, a rundown of what we got going on. Tomorrow morning at 9 o'clock, Greg's going to announce the winner of the My Viking Weekend contest. Remember the majestic Viking horn? The winner shall be announced. Thursday at 7 o'clock in the morning, we're going to get all the details about December to remember. And right now, on the 94.7 FM Instagram, is video of Greg yelling at Biscuit just because Biscuit's trying to listen to the radio. It's all happening.
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When you hear the word caregiver, what do you think of? 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

Is it October 30th yet? Is it October 30th yet? 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It is Clint Eastwood on 94.7 Alternative Portland. Counting the days till October 30th. 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

went number one in the UK, and she celebrated by being rushed to the hospital for getting her appendix removed. So the post, the picture says, "My album went number one, and I exploded." It's Phoebe Bridgers, Lost Boys on 94.7 Alternative Portland, and I'm Jane. Remember, tomorrow morning at 9 o'clock, Greg announces the My Viking Weekend winner. Thursday morning at 7 o'clock, we get the December to Remember details. Derek is next, and I absolutely cannot wait to talk to you.

0: It's 94.7 Alternative Portland and Franz Ferdinand. I think you actually have to say it like that. It's a requirement. That is Take Me Out. My name's Derek. I have a one-note wonder for you, which is a chance for you to try and guess a song in a single note. Yep. Looking for the artist and song title. This is a 2000s era alternative rock song that was originally written around the acoustic guitar, which gave it a noticeably more stripped down sound than the band's earlier material. You ready for this? Here's your one note. Tough one, isn't it? I'll give it to you again because it goes by fast, okay? Another chance of that one note. If you got a guess on the artist and song title, shoot it over to 971-717-0947. There's nothing up for grabs. This is just for funsies, okay? 971-717-0947.
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3: Now, here's a quick look at Portland traffic.
4: On Highway 26 eastbound, a little bit of a slowdown as you pass the Oregon Zoo to and through the Vista Ridge tunnels. And I-5 northbound is going to be slow as you approach the Markham Bridge all the way to I-84. I'm Victor Saragossa with traffic.
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What do you think the regret was before Almost Monday got to the whole no more regrets? You think it was like a 3 a.m. Taco Bell order that they DoorDashed and fell asleep before it actually arrived? And then when they woke up, they're like, oh, surprise, Taco Bell on my doorstep. You think it's okay? It's probably okay. I'm going to have it for breakfast. It's fine. Which part do you think was the regret? Like the ordering it or eating it for breakfast?

That is the Nirvanas on 94.7 Alternative Portland. Still haven't seen a correct answer come through the 971-717-0947 inbox for today's One Note Wonder. I played you one note from a 2000s era alternative song that was originally written around the acoustic guitar, which gave it a noticeably more stripped down sound than the band's earlier material. I'm going to play the song, or I'm going to play the note for you, and you're going to guess the artist and song title. Okay, here's the note. One more time, okay? Okay, now send me your guess for song title and artist to 971-717-0947.

0: Hey there, it's Mark Hamilton. Now listen up, this is big. December to Remember 2026. All the details, Thursday morning, 7 a.m., right here, 94.7 Alternative Portland. Hello
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New music starts here with the dynamic duo Sam Fender and Olivia Dean. That is Rain Me In on 94.7. My name's Eric. Thursday is a big day. It should be circled on your calendar. That is where we're going to be announcing the full December to Remember lineup, all the dates, everything you need to know to enjoy a December full of concerts around Portland, okay? The entire December to Remember lineup is going to be announced starting at 7 a.m. this Thursday.

different sound than the band's earlier material. Here's the note. Send your guest of the artist and song title to 971-717-0947. I will give you a hint. It is not that Weezer song, and it is not the band Stained, okay? Here's that note again. Again, 971-717-0947. Artist and song title.

0: What you're listening to presumably doesn't suck, so neither should your sound system. Sonos lets you listen seamlessly from room to room. Same great sound, expertly tuned, astonishingly clear. It's not magic, but it's not not magic.
1: Now, here's a quick look at Portland traffic.
2: On I-5, looking at heavy traffic in both directions, starting at Lombard Street, northbound all the way to the Interstate Bridge, southbound all the way to I-405, and you stay heavy over the Fremont Bridge. I'm Victor Zaragoza with traffic.
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this work, Soundgarden? 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We are on the cusp of 94 minutes of commercial-free music. It's actually going to start here at 3:48 this afternoon. So if you got things to do, get out of the office, run some errands, do any of that stuff, you're looking for a soundtrack, I will be delivering at 3:48. 94 minutes of commercial-free music. Right now, though,

Nice work, Miles Smith. That is Stargazing on 94.7. My name's Derek, and today's One Note Wonder, I gave a hint a few minutes ago, and a whole slew of correct answers came in. So, good job. You earned bragging rights. If you guessed from a single note of the song and the hint that I gave you, that it was Incubus and Drive, pat yourself on the back. Good job. You got an A+ today.

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1: The thing you're listening to right now never got interrupted. What if it could play uninterrupted from room to room on Sonos? What if you start with two Sonos speakers just to see how it feels? What if you really like how it feels and you become a Sonos person who can't stop saying to their friends, "What if you start with two Sonos speakers just to see how it feels?" Because it's not magic, but it's not not magic.
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